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9: NBC News Radio, I'm Michael Kastner. Israel says it attacked multiple targets in Iran, despite President Trump claiming he asked them not to. The strikes reportedly hit several targets, including the city of Tehran, and came early Monday local time after Iran fired missiles at Israel. A lawsuit aims to stop a UFC event planned for the White House grounds on June 14th, which happens to be President Trump's 80th birthday. The lawsuit argues the event would use federal land to benefit a private company without proper congressional approval. Police have a man in custody in connection to a stabbing spree at Penn Station in New York City. Scott Pringle reports.
10: Witnesses say the suspect taken into custody appears to be homeless and emotionally disturbed after he stabbed multiple people. This was around 7 o'clock at Penn Station Sunday night at the New Jersey Transit Concourse. Some were left with more serious injuries than others. All are expected to survive.
11: I've seen him once, but I didn't think he was capable of doing anything. I just saw the cops. They were just running into that area. They pinned him down.
10: The circumstances leading up to the stabbing are unclear. Charges are pending. In New York, I'm Scott Pringle.
9: All 12 people shot Saturday night near the Old West End Festival in Toledo, Ohio, are expected to survive. The victims, ranging in age from 14 to 61, were wounded when police say at least two men were involved in an exchange of gunfire.
12: The officers were quick to respond. They were right there when the shots were coming out. Appears as though there was at least two shooters. I think they were probably shooting at each other.
9: And at least 30 people are dead after a magnitude 7.8 earthquake rocked the Philippines. The number of injured has risen to well over 100. Dozens of buildings have collapsed or been damaged. Michael Kastner, NBC News Radio.
13: 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I am not, because I am in Los Angeles.

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2: NBC News Radio, I'm Michael Kastner. Israel says it launched retaliatory airstrikes across large swaths of Iran despite President Trump's claim that he asked them not to. Former U.S. Ambassador to Oman, Mark Sievers, says tensions over Iran appear to be growing between Israel and the U.S.
3: They seem to be headed somewhat in different directions. Part of that is over Lebanon and how to keep Lebanon separate from the Gulf issue.
2: The strikes, which reportedly hit several targets, including in the city of Tehran, came early today after Iran fired missiles at Israel. Israel says all those attacks were intercepted. Iran has been demanding that Israel stop attacking Lebanon, where it's fighting Hezbollah, which is backed by Tehran. Police have a man in custody in connection with a stabbing spree at Penn Station in New York City. Witnesses say the suspect taken into custody appears to be homeless and emotionally disturbed.
4: I've seen him once, but I didn't think he was capable of doing anything. I just saw the cops. They were just running into that area. They pinned him down.
2: Police say six people were stabbed Sunday night, with some of the victims suffering serious injuries. All are expected to survive. Los Angeles Mayor Karen Bass and fellow Democrat Nithya Raman are on track to compete in a November runoff for leadership in the city. More from Mark Mayfield.
5: Bass has faced a tough challenge from Raman, a council member for L.A.'s District 4, following criticism of Bass's first term in office. The pair defeated Republican reality TV star Spencer Pratt, among others. Bass moved on to the runoff just hours after the polls closed on June the 2nd.
2: The 79th annual Tony Awards were held Sunday at Radio City Music Hall in New York. Death of a Salesman won six awards, the most for any production this year. Michael Kastner, NBC News Radio.
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1: That's right. Starting this Friday and for the next 2 weeks, WRSU is on a break. Well, they're fixing up some stuff in the student center, so we're locked out for a couple of weeks. And we're going to enjoy the time off. 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

The following is a test of the emergency alert system. 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During this test, there will be no attention signal. 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

0: You know, I just wish we could be, like, on a break.
1: 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Starting this Friday and for the next 2 weeks, WRSU is on a break. Well, they're fixing up some stuff in the student center, so we're locked out for a couple of weeks. And we're going to enjoy the time off. 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
4: NBC News Radio. I'm Chris Caraggio.
5: Iran says its attacks against Israel will stop unless the IDF resumes attacks on Lebanon. The announcement comes after Israel and Iran traded attacks over the past day, threatening an already tenuous ceasefire between the U.S. and Iran. President Trump has called for Israel and Iran to immediately stop shooting. There will be heightened security around Madison Square Garden tonight as President Trump is set to attend Game 3 of the NBA Finals. The NYPD is establishing a security zone around MSG where no one will be allowed in unless you have a ticket to the game, a train ticket out of Penn Station, or another authorized reason to be in the secure area. Everybody will be screened at one of five designated entry points. As for the game itself, excitement is now at an all-time high for Knicks fans, with their team winning the first two games on the road in San Antonio. Now, the home court advantage kicks in.
6: And they said they couldn't do it. Can you believe it? You gotta believe it. This is one of those things where if you don't know anything about basketball, you gotta be excited. The city's alive right now.
7: Bringing us back together. They're bringing us home, baby.
5: Game 3 is shaping up to be one of the most expensive tickets in American sports history, with the average ticket price topping $9,000 and courtside seats up to $100,000. Tip-off tonight is at 8:30 p.m. Eastern. It's now the third day in the manhunt for the gunman who shot 12 people at a festival in Ohio. Authorities in Toledo say a dozen people ranging in ages from 14 to 61 were injured in Saturday's shooting. Police said in an update yesterday that the victims were in stable condition and continued to improve. Apple's Worldwide Developers Conference gets underway today. Tim Cook's AI legacy hangs in the balance with the looming question of whether Apple can finally deliver the AI experience it promised 2 years ago. Apple is expected to make an overhauled version of Siri the centerpiece of the conference. The Congo continues to see its number of Ebola cases rise. The latest information from the country's National Health Ministry shows there are now more than 450 confirmed cases and 19 in nearby Uganda. The U.S. State Department is strongly urging Americans to avoid travel to that area. I'm Chris Caraggio, NBC News Radio.
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How's it going, New Brunswick? We're back with another episode of Room Tone. Thank you guys for tuning in. That right there was House on the Hill by Sungaze. Before that, Laughing and Bleeding by I'm the Avalanche and Harriet by Hero Magnus. All three very good songs from our playlist, which we are playing for the first hour of the show. And in hour two, the theme of the show will be my favorite comic book, one of my favorite movies, and one of my favorite shows, Scott Pilgrim. A lot of rock, indie stuff. Should be fun. But yeah, stay tuned. We got a great show for you guys. And we'll be, we'll keep chugging along here. This next one is I Like You a Lot by Lowertown. Enjoy.

That was Gentle Love by Greg Menendez. Fun little, cute little tune. Before that, I Like You a Lot by Lower Town. Poison by Feeble Little Horse. And Thin Places by Ed O'Brien. Shout out Feeble Little Horse. My wonderful girlfriend Penelope loves Feeble Little Horse. So had to throw that into the playlist so we could listen to it. But yeah, you're listening to Room Tone, hosted by me, Tanner Stein. Hope everyone's having a great Monday. It's pretty nice outside, so I would definitely try and get outside if you can. I know I am later. Me and Jake Winchman, aka the host of High Fidelity, we're going to be playing some tennis later. But before that, we're going to continue on here. This is We Outlast Them All by Guided by Voices. Enjoy.

You're listening to Room Tone, hosted by me, Tanner Stein. That was The Delusionist by The Libraries on Fire. Before that, We Outlast Them All by Guided by Voices, and Good Day Will Arrive by Ear. I really like that last one. I might, you know, that one has to go on my playlist. I got my my current playlist has just been a bunch of songs that, like, 'cause Spotify doesn't, like, cycle songs correctly when you hit shuffle. So it's just been a bunch of songs that I haven't heard in a while that I like, and then a bunch of new ones, which I think The Delusionist might get itself an appearance in the playlist. But we're chugging along here. Hope everyone's having a great Monday. We'll continue here with Totally Wired by The Fall. Enjoy it.

That was Last Day I Loved You by Violet Grohl. Before that, Totally Wired by The Fall and Tomorrow Squared by Tomorrow Tomorrow. Lots of tomorrow. But we're here today listening to Room Tone, hosted by me, Tanner Stein. I hope everyone's having a great Monday. Stay tuned for hour two. We have a great Scott Pilgrim themed show coming up. If you don't know Scott Pilgrim, go read the comics or watch the movie directed by Edgar Wright. It's fire. Off air, I was just doing some name every sports team quiz. Guys, I think the Knicks might sweep. I'm not even a huge basketball guy. That would be awesome. I'm supposed to go into the city on Wednesday. Hopefully, you know, if they sweep, I don't get swarmed up in the parade. That being said, we got our last couple songs here. They're long ones, but they're fun. This right here is going to be 0799 song by Kurt Vile. Stay tuned for hour two. We got more bangers coming up. Enjoy.

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1: Yeah, the minions are at it again. Starting next Monday, they're working on some stuff here at the Student Center, so we're going to be on a two-week break. I know, no low-budget blues, no jazz in the hub or glimpses of India, no Al Will Play Music, Summer Babe, or Brain Rot in the Sun, but that's okay. 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
4: NBC News Radio. I'm Chris Caraggio.
5: President Trump has called for Israel and Iran to immediately stop shooting after trading attacks. Iran says it will halt attacks on Israel unless the IDF resumes attacks on Lebanon. That's where Israel has been fighting Iranian-backed Hezbollah. NBC's Meet the Press moderator Kristen Welker says President Trump has agreed to another interview after he abruptly walked out on her during an interview taped last week. NBC's Garrett Hake reports that during the sit-down, Trump defended his so-called anti-weaponization fund.
6: Declining to rule out the proposed taxpayer-funded compensation for January 6th rioters who attacked the Capitol and police officers. Even after the Justice Department told a court last week the fund is, quote, not going forward.
5: Trump abruptly ended the interview after being challenged on the fund and on his claims of election fraud. He insisted California officials were cheating on the election, saying that 5 days later they're nowhere close to picking a winner in the primary election. He also asserted they're crooked and that Meet the Press is crooked. Los Angeles Mayor Karen Bass and Democrat Nithya Raman are on track to compete in a November runoff. That's if the vote totals hold up. Bass moved onto the runoff hours after the polls closed on June 2nd. Now, Councilmember Raman has climbed into second place, appearing to have knocked Republican reality TV star Spencer Pratt out of the running. At least 30 people are dead after a magnitude 7.8 earthquake hit the Philippines. NBC's Janice Mackey Frayer reports the number of injured has risen to well over 100 across four provinces and that dozens of buildings have collapsed or have been damaged.
7: The president declaring an emergency. The region in the so-called Ring of Fire experiences hundreds of earthquakes every year. The challenge now, with widespread damage and thousands displaced, getting help to those who need it.
5: The powerful quake struck just after 7:30 Monday morning local time off the coast of General Santos City on the southern island of Mindanao. I'm Chris Caraggio, NBC News Radio.
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9: Welcome back to Room Tone, hosted by your boy, Tanner Stein. We are entering the second hour of the show, which means we got some fun songs coming up. Up first, well, I guess I'll tell you the theme. The theme for this show is the Scott Pilgrim episode. It's one of my favorite comic books of all time. The movie is great. There's great music in the movie and in the TV show. I would definitely go recommend Scott Pilgrim Takes Off. I think it's on Netflix. But yeah, one of my favorite books of all time. It got me into comic books. I've read it probably 400 times. It's amazing. So I guess, you know, we'll just hop straight into the music. We're going to start off with a classic. If you know the movie, you know this song. It's probably the most popular song from the movie. This is Black Sheep by Metric and Brie Larson. Enjoy it. Ooh. Enjoy it.

That was Scat Pilgrim by Plumtree. Before that, Black Sheep by Metric and Brie Larson. And Cut Your Hair by Pavement. Scat Pilgrim by Plumtree was the namesake for the movie. Or I guess the character who then, you know, was the name for the movie and the book. I have a shirt that says Plumtree. It's the shirt that he wears in the movie for a little bit. I went as Scat Pilgrim for Comic-Con last year. So, gotta rep the Plumtree. I guess it's technically Plumtree merch, but I guess you could say it's also Scat Pilgrim merch. That being said, all three banger songs. I have all three in my playlist. I love all those songs. I've been listening to them for years. But we'll continue on here. These are more rocky s like kind of. You'll see. You'll listen. but yeah, this is a Vixen by Destroy Boys. Enjoy it.

That was Post Acid by Waves. Before that, Vixen by Destroy Boys and The Love I Lost by Fried by Fried. You're listening to Room Tone, hosted by your boy, Tanner Stein. All three of those songs, I just learned about Waves. Yo, they are fire. I'm definitely gonna have to check more of them out. Fried by Fried, my boy Luca put me on. They're banging. I love their one song. It's self-titled. Awesome song. And Destroy Boys, I found out about them back in a year ago. I was super heavy into that Basement Show kind of alt rock emo. It's not emo, but that whole scene. So I was like, you know what, let me do some of my own research, find some songs like that. And Vixen was a popular one, and now it's one of my favorite songs. We're gonna chug along here. Hope everyone's having a great Monday with this Scott Pilgrim themed show. You know, we got a classic band coming down. Everybody knows them. Everybody loves them. There's a great SNL skit about them. We got The World Has Turned and Left Me Here by Weezer. Enjoy.

0: See you later.
1: I went down to the beach and saw Kiki. She was all like, and I'm like, whatever. Then this chick comes up to me and she's all like, hey, aren't you that dude? And I'm like, yeah, whatever. So later, I'm at the pool hall and this girl comes up and she's all like, and I'm like, yeah, whatever.

And then it's 3 a.m. I'm on the corner wearing my leather. This dude comes up and he's like, hey, punk. I'm like, yeah, whatever. Then I'm throwing dice in the alley. Officer Leroy comes up and he's like, hey, I thought I told you. And I'm like, yeah, whatever. Then up comes Zaffo. I'm like, yo, Zaffo, what's up? He's like, done. I'm like, that's cool.

That was United States of Whatever by Liam Winch. Before that, The World Has Turned and Left Me Here by Weezer. And Decepticon by Le Tigre. That song, the United States or whatever, it's in the Scott Pilgrim TV show. Scott Pilgrim Takes Off. It's like a take on the original story. And that scene opens, I think, episode 3 when, oh my God, I forgot his name. The guy Chris Evans plays in the movie, but he's skateboarding around and that song is playing. I always thought it was longer. That song's only like a minute or so long, minute and a half. And it's such like a fun, like, those are my United. It's very fun, quick, fun song. We're chugging along here. Hope everyone's having a great Monday. We're continuing here with a Cherry Bomb by The Runaways. Enjoy it.

That was Thank You, I Guess by Forrest Nolan. Before that, Cherry Bomb by The Runaway. Pepper by The Butthole Surfers. All three bangers. Thank You, I Guess, like, just came out. Not, like, just came out, but maybe, like, a month or so ago. The music video for that is awesome, though. I highly recommend you go check it out. We're going to chug along here so I can fit in every song that I got. So let's just get it going. Next up is Sublime, Wrong Way by Sublime. Enjoy it.

That was I Found Out by the Pigeon Detectives, another very fun song. I actually never heard that one up until like a week ago, and is another one that's definitely making the playlist. Thank you. Before that, Wrong Way by Sublime and Summertime by Sex Bob-omb, who is the band of Scott Pilgrim in the movie. Anyway, thank you guys so much for listening to this week's episode of Room Tone. We got a couple more songs for you to end us off, but guys, the station is closing for 2 whole weeks. A little more, maybe. Hopefully a little less. But that being said, that's going to mean no Room Tone for a while. I'll still be on Instagram. You can find me at roomtone.radio on Instagram. I'll probably be posting some fun stuff on there because, like, got to keep busy. Why not? That being said, I hope everyone has a great rest of their Monday and an even better next 2 weeks. We'll be back around June 29th, hopefully, maybe a week after that. But that being said, let's finish it off with some bangers. We got There She Goes by The Laws. Thank you guys so much for listening, and we'll see you guys in a while. Peace.

0: Hi, it's Olivia Munn with my shelter pets, Frankie and Chance. 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
1: That's right. Starting this Friday and for the next 2 weeks, WRSU is on a break. 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
4: Iran and Israel have stopped firing at one another after President Trump intervened in an effort to hold together the fragile U.S.-Iran ceasefire. Trump called Israeli Prime Minister Benjamin Netanyahu after Iran and Israel exchanged fire for the first time since the U.S.-Iran ceasefire went into effect in early April. This comes as talks between Iran and the U.S. have remained at a standstill for weeks. The Los Angeles mayor's race is getting President Trump's attention now that it appears Republican reality TV star Spencer Pratt is out of the running. With the counting continuing from Tuesday's primary, it's widely expected the new vote totals in the deep blue LA County will hold up, showing Democrat Neetha Raman taking on incumbent Democrat Mayor Karen Bass in November. In a post today, Trump said, quote, "It's not possible for Spencer Pratt to have lost the LA runoffs after the big lead he had." Residents in much of Florida felt an earthquake that struck just west of Cuba in the Gulf this afternoon. Meteorologist Tyler Fleming with the National Weather Service Office says there's no danger at the beaches.
5: We've spoken to the Tsunami Warning Center, and they confirmed with the earthquake that happened right around 2 p.m. Near Cuba that there is no tsunami threat.
4: And there have been no reports of damage in Florida from the quake measured at magnitude 6.1. Some office workers in taller buildings felt the tremor and briefly evacuated. The White House is amping up its denaturalization campaign of American citizens with the launch of the largest effort on record. The Justice Department is seeking to revoke the citizenship of 17 U.S. citizens accused of immigration fraud. The feds say some of the people hid previous drug trafficking and child sex charges against them. Defense witnesses are on the stand today in the Carmelo Anthony murder trial in Texas. The now 19-year-old Anthony is charged in the April 2025 stabbing death of 17-year-old Austin Metcalf during a confrontation at a high school track meet. The trial is racially charged with crowds of demonstrators outside the courthouse for both Anthony, who is black, and Metcalf, who is white. I'm Chris Caraccio, NBC News Radio.
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0: Yeah, the Minions are at it again. Starting next Monday, they're working on some stuff here at the Student Center, so we're going to be on a two-week break. I know, no low-budget blues, no Jazz in the Hub or Glimpses of India, no Al Will Play Music, Summer Babe, or Brain Rot in the Sun, but that's okay. 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
1: NBC News Radio. I'm Chris Caraccio.
2: Iran and Israel have stopped attacking each other after intervention from President Trump. He called Israeli Prime Minister Benjamin Netanyahu after Iran and Israel exchanged fire for the first time since the U.S.-Iran ceasefire went into effect in early April. Iran said it would only resume attacks if the IDF starts attacking Hezbollah in Lebanon again, while Netanyahu said the fire on the front has been contained but added they will respond with force if needed. This all comes as talks between Iran and the U.S. have remained at a standstill for weeks as a fragile ceasefire remains in place. A federal judge has blocked the Trump administration's visa payment policy. President Trump implemented a $100,000 fee in a proclamation last September to restrict H-1B visa applications and argued that its misuse has undermined American economic and national security. However, the judge declared in today's ruling that the policy violated the Federal Administrative Procedure Act and the Constitution. People in southwestern Florida say they felt an earthquake that was centered just west of Cuba. The USGS says the 6.1 quake hit the southern Gulf today. There's no tsunami threat and no reports of damage. Security has been elevated inside and outside Madison Square Garden tonight with President Trump in town for Game 3 of the NBA Finals between the Knicks and Spurs. Monica Nelson reports.
3: The police department's establishing a security zone around MSG where no one will be allowed in unless you have a ticket to the game, a train ticket out of Penn Station, or another authorized reason to be in the secure area. Everyone will be screened at one of five designated entry points. There will be no Knicks watch parties allowed outside the garden tonight.
2: A federal lawsuit has been filed to stop a UFC event planned for the White House grounds on June 14th, which happens to be President Trump's 80th birthday. The lawsuit argues the event would use federal land to benefit a private company without proper congressional approval. The Department of the Interior is defending the event, saying it's being handled like any other White House or National Mall event.
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1: You ready to share?

it happens to you. That message is from one of our own, Mr. Jaheim Hoagland, right here. He's from right here, New Brunswick. It's a beautiful piece of music and meaningful lyrics. And I am grateful to bring them to you this day, as I do every Monday between 5 and 6. And, you know, we kind of moved around a little bit. We moved around because this is Black Music Month. Black Music Month. What does that mean? Well, personally, I think it means everything. You know, the rhythms, the lyrics, the melodies, all of it kind of just transcends our daily lives. It takes us to other places. It takes us back sometimes to maybe some places we don't want to go. You know, we kind of relive some traumas, right? And then it also takes us to places that that we've never been. And that's kind of special. That's the power of music. And I want to say that it's a pleasure to be here to share this music with you. I have maybe two more songs to play, and then I'll be off the air, and I will join you again next week. We like to play what I call foundational music, music that built today's music, right? This is Bloodstone.

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5: Iran and Israel have stopped attacking each other after intervention from President Trump. He called Israeli Prime Minister Benjamin Netanyahu after Iran and Israel exchanged fire for the first time since the U.S.-Iran ceasefire went into effect in early April. Iran said it would only resume attacks if the IDF starts attacking Hezbollah in Lebanon again, while Netanyahu said the fire on the front has been contained, but added they will respond with force if needed. This all comes as talks between Iran and the U.S. have remained at a standstill for weeks as a fragile ceasefire remains in place. A federal judge has blocked the Trump administration's visa payment policy. President Trump implemented a $100,000 fee in a proclamation last September to restrict H-1B visa applications and argued that its misuse has undermined American economic and national security. However, the judge declared in today's ruling that the policy violated the Federal Administrative Procedure Act and the Constitution. People in southwestern Florida say they felt an earthquake that was centered just west of Cuba. The USGS says the 6.1 quake hit the southern Gulf today. There's no tsunami threat and no reports of damage. Security has been elevated inside and outside Madison Square Garden tonight, with President Trump in town for Game 3 of the NBA Finals between the Knicks and Spurs. Monica Nelson reports.
6: The police department's establishing a security zone around MSG where no one will be allowed in unless you have a ticket to the game, a train ticket out of Penn Station, or another authorized reason to be in the secure area. Everyone will be screened at one of five designated entry points. There will be no Knicks watch parties allowed outside the garden tonight.
5: A federal lawsuit has been filed to stop a UFC event planned for the White House grounds on June 14th, which happens to be President Trump's 80th birthday. The lawsuit argues the event would use federal land to benefit a private company without proper congressional approval. The Department of the Interior is defending the event, saying it's being handled like any other White House or National Mall event. I'm Chris Caraccio, NBC News Radio.
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Well, this is technically today is the last show until the 29th. As for those who are tuning in, if you didn't know, the studio will be going through some repairs within over the summer, and it will shut down through the duration of June. So for the next 2 weeks, the 15th and the 22nd, where I would normally have this show from 6 to 8, I will not be having the show. But I will be returning 6 to 8 on June 29th, because that's when the studio will be open back up, and, you know, we'll be doing this show again. So this is going to be the last show in a bit. So I'm not going to waste too much time talking. You already know what I do here. I play hip-hop, R&B, jazz, soul, funk. I go all over the place. I try to do everything. I try to make the music unified. I try to play old. I try to play new. And, you know, I do play a lot of hip-hop. Let's be real here. I do play, you know, I do have my biases, you know, for hip-hop, as you will see. But but we're not going to start off the show with a particular hippity hop song today. We're going to be talking

fusion group, and James Brandon Lewis being a modern saxophonist. They released an album in 2026. They actually had two albums, one released in 2024, but they also released one this year. And this particular album is called Deface the Currency. And we're going to play the title song to that album right now, Deface the Currency, on 88.7 WRSU-FM. Yes, that's right. This rebellious anthem is gone now.

0: the Alberto Culver Company, makers of VO5 hairdressing, New Dawn, and other fine products, has relinquished its normal commercial messages to present this program.
1: Check me out. Mr. Ox Skills.

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I'm standing there and this lady comes out and she's bawling. She's crying. I'm like, yo, everything all right type thing. And she gets her words out eventually. She's like, yeah. Like, I've had the worst week ever. She was literally like, I've had the most terrible week ever. But for 1 hour, I was able to forget all about it. And she was like, thank you. And she was saying thank you. And it was, at that moment, music changed for me. Because I realised this isn't just notes being put together. Like, this is something with some serious power to change people in a serious way.

And I do. No snitching was always the message. No snitching was always the message. So when I leave, they say, "Woof, what you got up?" I say, "Ain't no telling." Questions, regrets, threats on my life, the price of success. Virgil everything, who wore it best? Quiet is kept, I'm up next, that's why you upset. Stop pretending you're catching feelings, like nerving. Starting rumors and then play the victim. I'm taking flight, you're causing turbulence. We've been down since first and ten. Clout chase a hater, I hit your cell. To see if my Manuel Noriega. You asking for info and trying to get data. Then you in jail, I don't trust day later. I really trusted you, and I did. I got trust issues, and I do. I really trusted you, and I did. I got trust issues. On missions with them, the kitchen with them, whip it with them. In competition with them. You thought that was your man. That nigga hopped on the stand. Thought he'd die for me. That nigga lied to me. I don't trust the soul. That's how my heart turned cold. Ain't no love in these streets.

And I did. I got trust issues. And I do. I really trusted you. And I did. I

next two songs, we'll just do a little history lesson for giggles, for those who know about the, you know, the trends and changes that occurred in hip hop due to industry pressures. We're gonna play two songs. We're about to play two songs from the same group. They were produced around 2 or so years apart, or so. Released around 2.5 or so years apart. The first song I'm going to play was produced around 1990-91, and it came out in 1991. Second song I'm going to play came out in 1993. I mean, technically it was made in 1993, but it didn't come out until like January 94. But it was made in 1993, so we could say 1993. We're going to play the first song right now, the 1991 one.

That first track was pretty cool, right? That was One to Grow On by the UMCs. This was the first single from their 1991 album, The Fruits of Nature. As you can see, this track is pretty jazzy, it's pretty chill, very relaxing, very calm. And the MCs present, they're very clean, good natured. It's just fun loving. But things changed in the mid 90s. Labels were like, nah, you're too clean, you're too neat, you're too tidy. We know you're not actually like that. You're not actually like that. That's what they said to Haas G and Kool Kemp. Haas G being underrated, underappreciated producer. Technically, these guys were technically associated with Shaolin, Staten. They were technically Wu-Tang associated. They technically bragged about their Wu-Tang skills before Wu-Tang Clan sort of showed up on wax on their 91 album. But by the time 94 had come, things ramped up. Energy. Things went nuts. Crazy. Cuckoo.

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1: That's right. Starting this Friday and for the next 2 weeks, WRSU is on a break. 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And we're going to enjoy the time off. 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

0: Hello.
1: Hello, hello. Welcome, one and all, to the second hour of Al Will Play Music. I'm your host, Al Will. And yes, indeed, I have played a lot of music so far. The last song that I just played for you was something from the year 1997, which was almost 30 years ago at this point. Which, to me, it's a strange year. You know, I did a show on it once. I might do a show on it again, just to reinforce the point that it is a very strange year. Okay, but I'm not going to reinforce that point tonight. The track that I just played for you was entitled Sub-Sidewalkers by Godsons. And this was a track that was produced by one particular Lord Finesse from the DITC. If you don't know what that is, that's the Digging in the Crates crew, which consisted of producers such as Showbiz, Buck Wild, Diamond D, Lord Finesse, and rappers such as Lord Finesse himself, Diamond D, I guess AG, OC, Fat Joe, yeah, Big L, rest in peace, you know, and sometimes Showbiz would come up and rap, but you know, the last two tracks, in fact, were produced by Lord Finesse. I played one by Jeff Red, R&B singer. I played the remix of his single "Show You," which Lord Finesse did in around 1993, and then I played for you something from 1997. You know, just for the, you know, why not? But next, I'm gonna play for you something that ain't from the Digging in the Crates click or crew or of that nature. Nah, it's an indie selection. This was something that was sent to me by the good-hearted people at Big Eleanor Records, one Danny No-No, in his email. This particular track is from an artist known as Sean Calhoun. It's called The Zodiac Killer, or rather, Episode 4. Of his little tale that he's trying to tell. This particular track features Josiah Hotwire, Blue Azul, and DJ Scruff, and it's produced by one more man named Four Limbs. Strange name. Let's see about this Four Limbs man, you know? Let's see on 88.7.

0: French toast.
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This is Intergalactic Warp Terminal 222. 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Hello? Is anybody out there? This is Lime Milk speaking, and you are tuned into the Intergalactic Warp Terminal 222. Stand by. We are commencing broadcast.

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Naturally, if I'm going to play the daughter, I'm going to have to play the father. You know, I'm going to have to play the father. Rest in peace.

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Now, the last track that I played on this, nice collection of hip-hop

0: Before that track, actually, I played Granddaddy IU, who, you know, departed this earth around 2022, 2023 or so. Rest in peace. Before that, I played Yaya Bae, the daughter, from her 2023 album, Exodus, the North Star. That was a 12 Houses Down. So I decided to finish off the show with the track Represent from Granddaddy IU's 1994 album, Lead Pipe. I played the remix. The original was actually produced by IU himself and his DJ, KC. But I decided to play the remix, which was produced by one Wendell Grinch Haynes and Lauren Hill. So they called it the Grinch and Hill remix. I personally think that the Grinch moniker is very cool. You know, it's almost like, whoa, the remix is a Christmas gift. Here it is. And this remix is pretty good. You know, I'd say it's better than the original. I like the original. The original's good too. Check it out. Granddaddy IU was a good producer as well as a rapper, but you know, I like the remix better. You know, it has a vibe to it. Sort of has a West Coast-ish vibe, but it maintains the East Coast, you know, the vibe. You know. But anyway, yeah, that's the last you'll see of me this particular week, or rather this month until the 29th. Thanks to all the indie creators. I will shout you out on the show Instagram and, you know, toodles. And I see you on the 29th. Peace.
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7: NBC News Radio, I'm Scott Carr. Iran and Israel have halted aggressions after President Trump intervened in an effort to hold together a fragile U.S.-Iran ceasefire. Reports say Trump spoke with the Israeli Prime Minister after Iran and Israel exchanged fire for the first time since the U.S.-Iran ceasefire went into effect in early April. This as talks between Iran and the U.S. have remained at a standstill for weeks. The top election official in Los Angeles is responding to accusations that the California elections are rigged. L.A. County Registrar Recorder Dean Logan was asked by NBC L.A. about repeated claims by President Trump and others of fraud.
8: There's nothing rigged here. This is the will of the voters, and our job is to make sure that every eligible vote that was cast and timely received in this election is included when we certify.
7: Logan says a lot of ballots came in later this year than normal, and the bottom line is it just takes time to verify and count them properly.
8: We know that the process here is as intended by law. We know we're doing it with transparency, with security, and with accuracy.
7: President Trump posted to social media today the election is rigged because the candidate he endorsed in the LA's mayor's race, Spencer Pratt, has dropped to third place and seemingly out of a runoff spot. Residents in much of Florida felt an earthquake that hit just west of Cuba in the Gulf this afternoon. Meteorologist Tyler Fleming with the National Weather Service says there's no danger at the beaches.
9: We've spoken to the Tsunami Warning Center, and they confirmed with the earthquake that happened right around 2 p.m. Near Cuba that there is no tsunami threat.
7: The quake measured a magnitude of 6.1. More than 30 people are dead after a magnitude 7.8 earthquake hit the Philippines, and the number of injured risen to well over 100 across several provinces. Dozens of buildings have collapsed or been damaged. The powerful quake struck just after 7:30 this morning local time off the coast of General Santos City on the southern island of Mindanao. Scott Carr, NBC News Radio.
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11: 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Tonight, from New York, The Ed Sullivan Show. And now, here he is, live from New York, Ed Sullivan.